0: My FM, your at work and at home station. It is Emily. Turns out this Saturday until July 5th, it is Family Fishing Week. So this is where you don't need to purchase a license or carry an outdoors card. However, you do need to carry some identification on you that does prove that you live in Ontario or you're from Ontario at least, and have your date of birth on it. But there are catch limits, size limits, sanctuaries, and other regulations that do still apply. So you got to follow the rules. But it is still cool that you don't have to have a fishing license to go fish this week. That, again, starts on Saturday and then goes all the way till the following Sunday on July 5th. And honestly, it's just another free something to do with your kids. Go out and enjoy that. Honestly, I think that's a great idea. On the way, we are going to be chatting about some more trending news. We'll talk about that coming up right here on MyFM.
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0: 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Some trending news. Did you know the search for the next James Bond is heating up? Director Denis Villeneuve says that he's personally contacting actors to audition for the iconic 007 role, with the next round of auditions scheduled for August. Sources tell Deadline that producers Amy Pascal and David Hyman have also started to search for talent over the last week. So it got me thinking, do you have an actor in mind that you think deserves that 007 iconic James Bond role? Let me know over at 855-WINMYFM.
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0: 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Well, I got a text saying that Jeremy Allen White would be a great new person for James Bond. Someone else saying Jacob Elordi. I like that one. Who do you think deserves that next role? 855 Win My FM. Coming up, got some more of your favorites right here on My FM.
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6: Here's Brockville's three-day forecast from the MyFM Weather Center. Tonight, cloudy, chance of showers, risk of a thunderstorm at a low of 16. Tomorrow, cloudy with a chance of showers in the afternoon and the risk of a thunderstorm. It'll feel like 27. Saturday, a mix of sun and cloud, only with a 30% chance of showers.

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6: Here's Rockville's three-day forecast from the MyFM Weather Center. Tonight, cloudy, chance of showers, risk of a thunderstorm at a low of 16. Tomorrow, cloudy with a chance of showers in the afternoon and the risk of a thunderstorm. It'll feel like 27. Saturday, a mix of sun and cloud, only with a 30% chance of showers at a high of 26. 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
2: Here's Brockville's three-day forecast from the MyFM Weather Center. Tonight, cloudy, chance of showers, risk of a thunderstorm at a low of 16. Tomorrow, cloudy with a chance of showers in the afternoon and the risk of a thunderstorm. It'll feel like 27. Saturday, a mix of sun and cloud, only with a 30% chance of showers at a high.

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3: Here's Brockville's three-day forecast from the MyFM Weather Center. Tonight, cloudy, chance of showers, risk of a thunderstorm at a low of 16. Tomorrow, cloudy with a chance of showers in the afternoon and the risk of a thunderstorm. It'll feel like 27. Saturday, a mix of sun and cloud, only with a 30% chance of showers at a high of 26. 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
3: Here's Brockville's three-day forecast from the MyFM Weather Center. Tonight, cloudy, chance of showers, risk of a thunderstorm at a low of 16. Tomorrow, cloudy with a chance of showers in the afternoon and the risk of a thunderstorm. It'll feel like 27. Saturday, a mix of sun and cloud, only with a 30% chance of showers at a

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3: Here's Brockville's three-day forecast from the MyFM Weather Center. Tonight, cloudy, chance of showers, risk of a thunderstorm at a low of 16. Tomorrow, cloudy with a chance of showers in the afternoon and the risk of a thunderstorm. It'll feel like 27. Saturday, a mix of sun and cloud, only with a 30% chance of showers at a high.

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2: Here's Brockville's three-day forecast from the MyFM Weather Center. Tonight, cloudy, chance of showers, risk of a thunderstorm at a low of 16. Tomorrow, cloudy with a chance of showers in the afternoon and the risk of a thunderstorm. It'll feel like 27. Saturday, a mix of sun and cloud, only with a 30% chance of showers.

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0: Wake up.
1: Well, you're setting your goals for the day. We're keeping you up to date.
2: Well, good morning and welcome back to the Wake Up Call for your Friday morning. It is a York in for Chris. Here's a few things you may want to talk about around the water cooler today. A new study says that just a 5-minute walk can offset the harm you get from sitting too long. Sad news as we learned of the death of David Clayton Thomas, lead singer of Blood, Sweat, and Tears. He died on Wednesday at the age of 84. Singer Daryl Hall said he is recovering nicely after undergoing a kidney transplant. Now, a week from tomorrow is July the 4th. That's supposed to be the weekend that Taylor Swift and Travis Kelce are getting married in New York's Madison Square Garden. Or they could be setting that all up to distract from the real location. And scientific reports analyze the lyrics of hundreds of thousands of English language songs drawn from two separate data sets, one covering 1960 to 2010, another tracking Billboard chart hits through 2023. And they determine that pop songs have gotten more immoral and meaner over the past 60 years. And it was a rough night for Lionel Richie the other night in Minnesota. He was performing a concert as part of his Sing a Song All Night Long tour. After performing Three Times a Lady, he got lightheaded and announced they were taking a break. He never returned. And Kelsey Grammer says he's giving serious thought to running for political office. Coming up as the Wake Up Call continues, we'll take a look back on this date in history.
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3: Here's Brockville's three-day forecast from the MyFM Weather Center. Tonight, cloudy, chance of showers, risk of a thunderstorm at a low of 16. Tomorrow, cloudy with a chance of showers in the afternoon and the risk of a thunderstorm. It'll feel like 27. Saturday, a mix of sun and cloud, only with a 30% chance of showers at a

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2: Good morning. A chance of showers and a risk of a thunderstorm. Here's what's happening in Brockville. June is being marked a deadly month for Canadian law enforcement, with officers in Quebec and Ontario killed in separate incidents. Brockville Police Chief Mark Noonan says it's a terrible, tragic reminder to the entire policing community of the threats that they face every day.
3: Our officers and across the province, they continue to carry on all the time. We talk with each other. Unfortunately, these funerals, when we attend, they draw us all together. And I think that's one way we lean on each other in this profession, and they recognize that they do take on that threat.
2: Montreal, Toronto, and OPP officers died in the line of duty, prompting concern and awareness across the country. The Brockville Fire Department responded to 115 emergency calls in May, according to its monthly update. Alarm calls led with 51 incidences, followed by 35 medical responses. Firefighters also handled 16 other calls, 7 rescues, and 6 fires. Ontario will increase speed limits to 110 kilometers an hour on an additional 938 kilometers of provincial highways starting today, including sections of Highways 401 and 416 in eastern Ontario. Transportation Minister Prabhmeet Zakaria says the change will improve travel times. The province says highways selected for the increase have undergone technical reviews to ensure they can safely support higher speeds. The Thousand Islands Regatta returns to Brockville's Blockhouse Island tonight to Sunday, featuring Hydroplane Racing League competition with a handful of local racers and live concerts. Here's the regatta's Steve Armstrong.
4: You know, we've tried to keep it with Canadian talent, and this year it's no different with, obviously Big Sugar and The Watchmen being the two headliners on Friday and Saturday night. Fans of 90s rock will have a great time down at the Blockhouse this year.
2: There will also be family activities, food vendors, and a kids zone. Children under 10 receive free admission. A link to the regatta's website can be found on our local events page at brockvilledaily.ca. In sports, round one of the 2026 NHL draft gets underway tonight at 7. The Toronto Maple Leafs are on the clock with the first overall pick. In the FIFA World Cup, Ivory Coast beat Curaçao 2-0, Ecuador edged Germany 2-1, the Netherlands topped Tunisia 3-1, Japan and Sweden played to a 1-1 draw. Turkey beat the United States 3-2, and Australia and Paraguay finished scoreless. Canada takes on South Africa on Sunday at 3 o'clock. In the CFL, Edmonton defeated Winnipeg 23-18, and the Blue Jays fell to the Rangers 6-5. I'm Jessica Minnie with the news that keeps you connected to where you live. 401 traffic and weather together next on Brockville's 104.9 MyFM.
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8: Good Friday morning. Checking your drive. Just did a first run on the traffic cameras on the 401 and the 416. Pretty smooth start to your Friday morning. No issues eastbound or westbound on the 401 between Kingston and Cornwall. Not seeing any problems either on the 416, both northbound and southbound. Your forecast for today, we got a chance of showers off and on through the day. The high reaching 22. Mainly cloudy tonight. Chance of showers early this evening. Maybe a thunderstorm. Overnight low down to 14. Tomorrow we'll see a mix of sun and clouds with a slight chance of an afternoon shower and maybe a thunderstorm with the high reaching 26. 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Your next update is coming up in minutes.

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1: Good morning, I'm Jessica Minnie. 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
6: Well, taking another look at your drive, it continues to be problem-free in the early going this morning. Not seeing any issues eastbound or westbound on the 401 between Kingston and Cornwall. Also, the 416 is running problem-free northbound and southbound. Your forecast for today, we have a few showers ending this morning, then just cloud cover. Slight chance of a shower or thunderstorm popping up this afternoon with a high of 22. Tonight's going to be mainly cloudy with a slight chance of a shower this evening. Maybe a thunderstorm with a low down to 14. Tomorrow, we're going to see a mix of sun and clouds in the morning. Slight chance of an afternoon shower and maybe a thunderstorm with the high reaching 26. 401 Traffic and Weather together, powered by Best of Kingston and Area. 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
5: Well, with this check on your drive, it does continue to be a problem-free commute this morning. Not seeing any issues eastbound or westbound on the 401 between Kingston and Cornwall. Nothing to slow you down there. And smooth sailing right now on the 416. No problems northbound or southbound. Your forecast for today, we're looking at a chance of showers lingering off and on through the day. Maybe thunderstorms. Look for the high of 22. Chance of showers in an early evening thunderstorm, then mainly cloudy overnight. Look for the temperature to go down to 14. Tomorrow we're going to see a mix of sun and clouds with a slight chance of an afternoon shower and maybe a thunderstorm with the high reaching 26. 401 traffic and weather together, powered by Best of Kingston and Area. Top local businesses as voted by you. 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
1: Good morning. A chance of showers and a risk of a thunderstorm. Here's what's happening in Brockville. The Brockville Fire Department is urging cottage safety precautions this summer. Fire Chief Melanie Jones is reminding residents to check and test smoke and carbon monoxide alarms.
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1: Jones says when lighting a fire outdoors, to follow local burning regulations, keep water nearby, and avoid burning on windy days. For more cottage fire safety tips, visit brockvilledaily.ca. Three Canadian police officers were killed in separate incidents this month, highlighting risks faced by law enforcement and raising concern here in eastern Ontario and across the country. Leeds, Grenville, Thousand Islands, and Rideau Lakes MP Michael Barrett explains how these kinds of attacks can be prevented.
3: Not granting bail to people who are known to have a high risk to reoffend. And we need to make sure that non-citizens who are guests in our country who have committed any offenses are returned to their countries for the protection of all law-abiding Canadians, not the least of which being our law enforcement officers.
1: Montreal Police Officer Mohamed Lamine Bendouran, Toronto Constable Mark Pinizzotto, and OPP Constable Tarun Bali died while carrying out their duties. Police alleged suspects were responsible in each case and laid murder-related charges. The Ontario SPCA Leeds and Grenville Animal Center is urgently seeking the donation of a large-capacity dryer to help manage daily loads of bedding, blankets, and towels used in animal care. The shelter says its current dryer may fail at any time. Donations can be dropped off at 800 Centennial Road. Community members are encouraged to share their request and help support shelter animals. The Southeast Public Health Identity has earned a gold award in logo letterhead design at its 43rd annual Healthcare Advertising Awards. The competition drew more than 4,300 entries worldwide. Officials credit the Southeast Communications team and branding consultant Scott Thornley and Company for the internationally recognized design achievement. In sports, round one of the 2026 NHL draft gets underway tonight at 7. The Toronto Maple Leafs are on the clock with the first overall pick. In the FIFA World Cup, Ivory Coast beat Curaçao 2-0, Ecuador edged Germany 2-1, the Netherlands topped Tunisia 3-1, Japan and Sweden played to a 1-1 draw, Turkey beat the United States 3-2, and Australia and Paraguay finished scoreless. Canada takes on South Africa on Sunday at 3 o'clock. In the CFL, Edmonton defeated Winnipeg 23-18, and the Blue Jays fell to the Rangers 6-5. I'm Jessica Minnie with the news that keeps you connected to where you live. 401 Traffic and Weather together next on Brockville's 104.9 My FM.
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9: Well, taking another look at your drive, I just did another run through the traffic cameras and not seeing any issues on the 401 eastbound or westbound between Kingston and Cornwall, and no problems northbound or southbound on the 416. Your forecast for today, we're looking at a chance of showers off and on through the day, maybe a thunderstorm popping up with a high of 22. Chance of showers or thunderstorms this evening, then mainly cloudy overnight down to 14. Tomorrow we're going to see a mix of sun and clouds, a slight chance of an afternoon shower or thunderstorm with the high reaching 26. 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
1: Good morning, I'm Jessica Minnie. 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
8: Well, taking another look at your drive, I just did a run through the traffic cameras and not seeing any problems whatsoever. No live lane issues eastbound or westbound on the 401 between Kingston and Cornwall, and no issues northbound or southbound on the 416. Your forecast for today, we got a chance of showers off and on, maybe a thunderstorm with a high of 22. Chance of showers or a thunderstorm this evening, then cloudy overnight, low down to 14. Tomorrow we're going to see a mix of sun and clouds. Again, a slight chance of a shower in the afternoon, maybe a thunderstorm with the high reaching 26. 401 Traffic and Weather together, powered by Best of Kingston and Area. 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

0: 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Here's what's happening in Brockville.
1: Good morning, I'm Jessica Minnie. Here's what's coming up over the next 48 hours. It's everything you need to know.
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7: Well, with this check on your drive, it does continue.

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1: Good morning. A chance of showers and a risk of a thunderstorm. Here's what's happening in Brockville. June is being marked a deadly month for Canadian law enforcement, with officers in Quebec and Ontario killed in separate incidents. Brockville Police Chief Mark Noonan says it's a terrible, tragic reminder to the entire policing community of the threats that they face every day.
2: Our officers and across the province, they continue to carry on all the time. We talk with each other. Unfortunately, these funerals, when we attend, they draw us all together. And I think that's one way we lean on each other in this profession, and they recognize that they do take on that threat.
1: Montreal, Toronto, and OPP officers died in the line of duty, prompting concern and awareness across the country. The Brockville Fire Department responded to 115 emergency calls in May, according to its monthly update. Alarm calls led with 51 incidences, followed by 35 medical responses. Firefighters also handled 16 other calls, 7 rescues, and 6 fires. Ontario will increase speed limits to 110 kilometers an hour on an additional 938 kilometers of provincial highways starting today, including sections of Highways 401 and 416 in eastern Ontario. Transportation Minister Prabhmeet Zakaria says the change will improve travel times. The province says highways selected for the increase have undergone technical reviews to ensure they can safely support higher speeds. The Thousand Islands Regatta returns to Brockville's Blockhouse Island tonight to Sunday, featuring Hydroplane Racing League competition with a handful of local racers and live concerts. Here's the regatta's Steve Armstrong.
3: You know, we've tried to keep it with Canadian talent, and this year it's no different with, obviously Big Sugar and The Watchmen being the two headliners on Friday and Saturday night. Fans of 90s rock will have a great time down at the Blockhouse this year.
1: There will also be family activities, food vendors, and a kids zone. Children under 10 receive free admission. A link to the regatta's website can be found on our local events page at brockvilledaily.ca. In sports, round one of the 2026 NHL draft gets underway tonight at 7. The Toronto Maple Leafs are on the clock with the first overall pick. In the FIFA World Cup, Ivory Coast beat Curaçao 2-0, Ecuador edged Germany 2-1, the Netherlands topped Tunisia 3-1, Japan and Sweden played to a 1-1 draw. Turkey beat the United States 3-2, and Australia and Paraguay finished scoreless. Canada takes on South Africa on Sunday at 3 o'clock. In the CFL, Edmonton defeated Winnipeg 23-18, and the Blue Jays fell to the Rangers 6-5. I'm Jessica Minnie with the news that keeps you connected to where you live. 401 Traffic and Weather together next on Brockville's 104.9 MyFM.
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10: Well, with this check on your drive, like it's been all morning, no problems right now. Not seeing any issues on the 401 eastbound or westbound between Kingston and Cornwall, and not seeing any problems on the 416. Both highways continue to move at the speed limit. Your forecast for today, we could see showers off and on, maybe a thunderstorm pop up with a high reaching 22. Chance of a shower or thunderstorm early this evening, then cloudy overnight, low dropping down to 14. Tomorrow, we'll see a mix of sun and clouds with a slight chance of a shower in the afternoon. Maybe maybe a thunderstorm with the high reaching 26. 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
7: With this check on your drive, it continues to be a problem-free commute this morning. The 401 running smooth both directions, eastbound and westbound between Kingston and Cornwall. No issues northbound or southbound if you are traveling on the 416. Your forecast for today, cloud cover, a slight chance of a shower off and on through the day today. Maybe thunderstorms too, the high reaching 22. Chance of a shower or thunderstorm early this evening, then just cloud cover overnight, low to 14. Tomorrow we're going to see a mix of sun and clouds, but a slight chance of an afternoon shower. Maybe a thunderstorm with the high reaching 26. 401 Traffic and Weather together, powered by Best of Kingston and Area. 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

0: 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Here's what's happening in Brockville.
1: Good morning, I'm Jessica Minnie. Here's what's coming up over the next 48 hours. It's everything you need to know.
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and on through the day. Maybe a thunderstorm with a high of 22. Could see a shower or thunderstorm early this evening, then cloudy overnight down to 14. Tomorrow we'll see a mix of sun and clouds. There is a slight chance of an afternoon shower. Maybe a thunderstorm with the high reaching 26. 401 traffic and weather together, powered by Best of Kingston and Area. 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Stay on time and up to date with 401 traffic and weather together this afternoon starting at 4.

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1: Good morning. A chance of showers and a risk of a thunderstorm. Here's what's happening in Brockville. The Brockville Fire Department is urging cottage safety precautions this summer. Fire Chief Melanie Jones is reminding residents to check and test smoke and carbon monoxide alarms.
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1: Jones says when lighting a fire outdoors, to follow local burning regulations, keep water nearby, and avoid burning on windy days. For more cottage fire safety tips, visit brockvilledaily.ca. Three Canadian police officers were killed in separate incidents this month, highlighting risks faced by law enforcement and raising concern here in Eastern Ontario and across the country. Leeds, Grenville, Thousand Islands, and Rideau Lakes MP Michael Barrett explains how these kinds of attacks can be prevented.
3: Not granting bail to people who are known to have a high risk to reoffend. And we need to make sure that non-citizens who are guests in our country who have committed any offenses are returned to their countries for the protection of all law-abiding Canadians, not the least of which being our law enforcement officers.
1: Montreal Police Officer Mohamed Lamine Bendouran, Toronto Constable Mark Pinizzotto, and OPP Constable Tarun Bali died while carrying out their duties. Police alleged suspects were responsible in each case and laid murder-related charges. The Ontario SPCA Leeds and Grenville Animal Centre is urgently seeking the donation of a large-capacity dryer to help manage daily loads of bedding, blankets, and towels used in animal care. The shelter says its current dryer may fail at any time. Donations can be dropped off at 800 Centennial Road. Community members are encouraged to share their request and help support shelter animals. The Southeast Public Health Identity has earned a gold award in logo letterhead design at its 43rd annual Healthcare Advertising Awards. The competition drew more than 4,300 entries worldwide. Officials credit the Southeast Communications team and branding consultant Scott Thornley and Company for the internationally recognized design achievement. In sports, round one of the 2026 NHL draft gets underway tonight at 7. The Toronto Maple Leafs are on the clock with the first overall pick. In the FIFA World Cup, Ivory Coast beat Curaçao 2-0, Ecuador edged Germany 2-1, the Netherlands topped Tunisia 3-1, Japan and Sweden played to a 1-1 draw, Turkey beat the United States 3-2, and Australia and Paraguay finished scoreless. Canada takes on South Africa on Sunday at 3 o'clock. In the CFL, Edmonton defeated Winnipeg 23-18, and the Blue Jays fell to the Rangers 6-5. I'm Jessica Minnie with the news that keeps you connected to where you live. 401 Traffic and Weather together next on Brockville's 104.9 MyFM.
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1: Here's Brockville and area's three-day forecast from the MyFM Weather Center. A few early showers, then mainly cloudy with a chance of showers and a risk of thunderstorm this afternoon. A high of 22 feeling like 27, with the UV index sitting high at 6 and a low of 14 tonight. Tomorrow we'll see a mix of sun and cloud with a chance of afternoon showers and a risk of thunderstorm. High of 26 feeling like 31, and a very high UV index of 8 and a low of 15 tomorrow night. Sunday we'll see sunny skies, a high of 28 and a low of 16 Sunday night. 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
1: Good morning, I'm Jessica Minnie. 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
1: MyFM Weather. Here's Brockville and Area's 3-day forecast from the MyFM Weather Center. A few early showers, then mainly cloudy with a chance of showers and a risk of thunderstorm this afternoon. A high of 22, feeling like 27, with the UV index sitting high at 6 and a low of 14 tonight. Tomorrow we'll see a mix of sun and cloud with a chance of afternoon showers and a risk of thunderstorm. High of 26, feeling like 31, and a very high UV index of 8 and a low of 15 tomorrow night. Sunday we'll see sunny skies, a high of 28 and a low of 16 Sunday night. I'm Jessica Minnie, 104.9 MyFM Brockville and Area's breaking and local news.

0: FM in the morning on your Friday with the Jamie and Lorena. It's Chris in for Jamie, TGIF. Welcome to your final weekday of the week. Celebrity birthday singer and actress Ariana Grande from Wicked turns 33 today. Derek Jeter, for you Yankee fans out there who spent his entire 20-year career with the Bronx Bombers, turns 52. Country singer Gretchen Wilson, redneck woman, turns 53 today.
1: Sean Hayes from Will and Grace turns 56 today. Oh, he's a riot. Well, we're in the neighborhood. The versatile Nick Offerman and Chris O'Donnell also celebrate number 56 today. So all three of those guys were born on the exact same day. That is cool. I get excited about that stuff. Anyway, and Chris Isaak and his Wicked game turn the big 7-0 today.
0: And we have a weekend component to our summer vacation Name That Tune contest this week and build your own MyFM family weekend playlist. Tell us the five songs you'd bring on your perfect family getaway and why. Your playlist could win you 500, what did I say yesterday, Lorena? Simoleons? 500 simoleons to fund your family vacation.
1: Maybe. Well, the deadline to enter has been extended, too. It's now 11:59 p.m. Sunday, July 12th. So you've got more time to do this. We want to know five songs and why they're on your list. Our winner drawn from all entries will receive 500 simoleons? What did you say?
0: You want to try that one?
1: Shemazel, you know, Contaceptive.
0: Now you sound like you're going to do the theme song to Laverne and Shirley.
1: That is what I was doing. Just like the normal contest we've been playing, submit your list at our website. So here's an example of what we're looking for. This came in from Kimberly. Song one, artist and song title. So she says, "I'm Good" from Jelly Roll. It's our son's walk-up song in baseball and pumps us all up. So that's the kind of thing we're looking for. Chris, you've got an example of one of Kimberly's?
0: Yeah, so she said, "Tonight's going to be a good night. Black Eyed Peas. We walked into our wedding with this song, and now our kids get into it, too." That's pretty cool.
1: Yeah, so you get the idea. Submit your family's summer playlist this weekend for your chance to win a bonus $500 towards your vacation this summer.
0: Coming up, Lionel Richie's great advice to everyone. If you start feeling a little unwell, this just happened to him at a concert. It's MyFM in the morning.
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3: Good morning, I'm Jessica Minnie. Here's what's coming up over the next 48 hours. It's everything you need to know.
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3: Here's Brockville and Area's three-day forecast from the MyFM Weather Center. A few early showers, then mainly cloudy with a chance of showers and a risk of thunderstorm this afternoon. A high of 22 feeling like 27, with the UV index sitting high at 6 and a low of 14 tonight. Tomorrow we'll see a mix of sun and cloud with a chance of afternoon showers and a risk of thunderstorm. High of 26 feeling like 31, and a very high UV index of 8 and a low of 15 tomorrow night. Sunday we'll see sunny skies, a high of 28, and a low of 16 Sunday night. I'm Jessica Minnie, 104.9 MyFM Brockville and Area's breaking and local news.

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1: From the BrockvilleDaily.ca News Center, I'm Jessica Minnie. Brockville's police chief is speaking out following a tragic month for law enforcement across Canada. And if you're traveling on the 401 or 416, you may notice higher speed limits starting today as Ontario expands its 110-kilometer-an-hour zones. Big Money Bingo kicks off at the Brockville, Ontario Speedway next week with lots of cash up for grabs. 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

0: There you go. And now that it's Friday, we've got one final clip for the contest. Head to our website, enter the five songs and who performs them. You'll be into that draw for $500 towards your road trip or vacation. And we'll announce the winner on Monday morning on MyFM in the morning. And during the weekend, we've got a little side contest for you. And we're extending it for another week. 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
2: 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Replacing just one incandescent light bulb with a compact fluorescent can save 150 pounds of carbon dioxide per year. They produce the same amount of light, use a third of the electricity, last up to 10 times as long, and produce almost no heat at all. CFLs have come a long way recently and now provide the type of light quality we're used to from a traditional bulb. Plus, they're smarter. New smart bulbs let you use your smartphone to control the bulb, from turning them on and off to dimming and tuning the color of your lights. Now that's a bright idea.
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0: 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And next hour, America's largest renewable energy project is fully operational. More output than the Hoover Dam. 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

0: 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Don't forget, this weekend is the Thousand Islands Regatta, Big Sugar, The Watchman, Ambush. And residents and visitors should expect increased traffic this weekend, pedestrian activity, and temporary road and parking closures. Closures are expected to cause congestion and limit some parking and delays in downtown waterfront areas. The Brockville Railway Tunnel will be open. 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
0: Adam Weeks kicking rocks for a Friday. That's it for me this week, but I'll be back in tomorrow for the Retro Rewind at noon. The best of the late 70s to the early 2000s. The soundtrack to my life and your Saturday. Laura Earle's coming up right after the news at noon on MyFM at

0: It's noon. Here's what's happening in Brockville.
1: Cloudy today, slight chance of showers with the risk of a thunderstorm. It'll feel like 27. Good afternoon. I'm Harper Cody. June is being marked a deadly month for Canadian law enforcement, with officers in Quebec and Ontario killed in separate incidents. Brockville Police Chief Mark Noonan says it's a terribly tragic reminder to the entire policing community of the threats they do face on a daily basis.
2: Our officers and across the province, they continue to carry on all the time. We talk with each other. Unfortunately, these funerals, when we attend, they draw us all together. And I think that's one way we lean on each other in this profession, and they recognize that they do take on that threat.
1: Montreal, Toronto, and OPP officers died in the line of duty, prompting concern and awareness across the country. The Ontario SPCA, Leeds and Grenville Animal Centre, is urgently seeking the donation of a large capacity dryer to help manage daily loads of bedding, blankets, and towels used in animal care. The shelter says its current dryer may fail at any time. Donations can be dropped off at 800 Centennial Road. Community members are encouraged to share the request and help support sheltered animals. Ontario will increase speed limits to 110 kilometers per hour on an additional 938 kilometers of provincial highways starting today, including sections of the 401 and 416 in eastern Ontario. The transportation minister says the change will improve travel times. The province says highways selected for the increase have undergone technical reviews to ensure they can safely support higher speeds. And plenty of racing action is coming to the Brockville Ontario Speedway tomorrow night. Here's Tim Baltz with a look at what's to come at the Boss.
3: After a battle with Mother Nature 1 week ago, plenty of racing action is in store Saturday night at the Brockville Ontario Speedway. Last week, Gavin Isley parked his car in Victory Lane in the Dirt Car Sportsman Series race, while Hayden Brown won the Held Over Mini Stock feature, and Alex Tarrion claimed the Empire Super Sprint win. This week, at a new start time of 6 p.m., it will be double features for the Dirt Car 358 Modifieds and Supernaut Truck Shop Crate Sprints. Following those events, it's a full card of racing for the Modifieds and Sprint Cars. Dirt Car Sportsman will be on hand again, along with Novice Sportsman and Street Stock. Racing starts this week only at 6 p.m. from the Brockville Ontario Speedway. I'm Tim Ball.
1: Also in MyFM Sports, Brooke Henderson is tied for ninth as she enters round two of the KPMG Women's PGA Championship in the U.S. Round one of the 2026 NHL entry draft gets underway tonight at 7. The Toronto Maple Leafs are on the clock with the first overall pick. In the FIFA World Cup, it's Norway and France, Senegal and Iraq, Cabo Verde and Saudi Arabia, Uruguay and Spain, New Zealand and Belgium, Egypt and Iran, Canada faces South Africa in the knockout stage on Sunday, and the Blue Jays continue their series tonight with the Rangers. The next time you're scrolling through your phone, visit BrockvilleDaily.ca and see what Brockville is talking about. Your three-day weather is next.
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1: Brockville's 3-day forecast from the MyFM Weather Center. Today, cloudy with a slight chance of showers and the risk of a thunderstorm. It'll feel like 27. Tonight, mainly cloudy with a slight chance of showers, risk of a thunderstorm. Some fog overnight as well at a low of 14. Tomorrow, mix of sun and cloud. Then a slight chance of showers in the afternoon, risk of a thunderstorm. It'll feel like 31. Sunday, sunshine at a high of 29. 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

0: Okay. Do you have them all? All right. We're going to move on now. We're getting to today's song, number 5 this week. Don't worry, don't panic. 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

0: Okay, we finished Name That Tune. Now it's time for the Freaky Funny Friday Facts, the headlines that made me say, whoa. This one is actually quite impressive. Skateboarder crosses the United States coast to coast in 39 days. Also impressive, Guinness crowns Australian town crier as world's loudest person at 122.4 decibels. And this one is all of our worst nightmares. Dropped sunglasses lead to man getting trapped in campground toilet. Oh, those are your Freaky Funny Friday facts.
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0: Calgary Stampede may have the crunchy critter corn in a cup, which is topped with mealworms, but how about caviar topped tater tots? It's Laura. This is MyFM. You're at work and at home station. That is one of the offerings at the venues hosting World Cup matches right now. It is a $75 treat with caviar over top of creme fraiche and tater tots. Yeah, the little like potato hash browns. For $40, you can get a 5-pound empanada. You can also get your hands on something called a Twinkie cheeseburger that has nothing to do with dessert. It is, in fact, a burger topped with a Texas Twinkie, and that is a bacon-wrapped jalapeno stuffed with brisket and cream cheese. That just sounds like an advertisement for heartburn medication. Here in Canada, we're trying to keep it a little more traditional. At BC Place Stadium in Vancouver, they have the pulled short rib poutine. It consists of crispy golden fries topped with rich beef gravy, genuine Canadian cheese curds, and tender pulled short rib. I think that's a little less heartburny. Coming up next, wishing happy birthday to the 2,000-year-old man.
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1: From the BrockvilleDaily.ca News Center, I'm Harper Cody. Local MPP Steve Clark comments on the speed limit increase from 100 kilometers per hour to 110 kilometers per hour on Ontario highways. Brockville Ontario Speedway will honor the late Stephen LaFrance during race night tomorrow at the Boss. And the Thousand Islands Regatta kicks off tonight with an opening ceremony, a drone show, and live entertainment headlined by Big Sugar. 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

0: Birth name, Melvin Kaminsky. Entertainment name, Mel Brooks. And he is turning 100. It's Laura. This is MyFM. You're at work and at home station. Yes, the 2,000-year-old man is finally turning 100. He will be celebrating his centennial birthday this coming Sunday. He's kept us rolling in the aisles with the producers, Blazing Saddles, Young Frankenstein, pronounced Frankenstein, High Anxiety, and so many more comedy classics. Did you know he served in World War II and started performing in the Borscht Belt in New York State? Sid Caesar hired him as a writer on his show of shows. Brooks then met Carl Reiner, who remained a lifelong friend, and they created the 2,000-year-old man sketch, and he just hasn't stopped. He is a producer on the franchise Spaceballs 2, the new one coming out next April. Happy birthday, Mr. Brooks, and thank you so much for all the joy you have brought us. Coming up next, some promotions in the Order of Canada.
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0: is credited with creating TV slime, but that is not the only reason he is now a member of the Order of Canada. It is Laura. This is MyFM, your at-work and at-home station. Canadian children's TV producer Roger Damon Price has been named to the Order of Canada, and his visual contribution might be remembered as the neon green slime in the Canadian kids show You Can't Do That on Television. You remember they would like step out of those lockers and get slimed? Well, eventually that TV show was picked up by Nickelodeon, and the slime was as well, and it became a signature of the U.S. Kids Channel. Behind the scenes, he is known for his very notable effect on the tone of children's television, even consulting with child psychologists. Congratulations are also going out to actor Michael J. Fox and soccer star Christine St. Clair, both of whom are being promoted to Companion of the Order of Canada. That is a higher rank within the order. Do you remember that Alanis Morissette was on You Can't Do That on Television? I really hope she's there at the ceremony and brings like a little teacup of slime or something. Up next, another MyFM Music Mix.
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1: From the BrockvilleDaily.ca News Center, I'm Harper Cody. Local MPP Steve Clark comments on the speed limit increase from 100 kilometers per hour to 110 kilometers per hour on Ontario highways. Brockville Ontario Speedway will honor the late Stephen LaFrance during race night tomorrow at the Boss. 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

0: and for many, it's the first weekend of summer, which is very exciting. And if you're wondering weather-wise what it's going to be like, there is a tiny chance of showers tonight and tomorrow afternoon, but for the majority of the weekend, lots of sunshine. It's going to be bright and hot, so a high of 26 tomorrow, feeling like 31, and then a high of 29 on Sunday. So I think it's going to be weather-wise pretty good. Right now it is 23, but feels like 27.
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1: From the BrockvilleDaily.ca News Center, I'm Harper Cody. Local MPP Steve Clark comments on the speed limit increase from 100 kilometers per hour to 110 kilometers per hour on Ontario highways. Brockville Ontario Speedway will honor the late Stéphane LaFrance during race night tomorrow at the Boss. And the Thousand Islands Regatta kicks off tonight with an opening ceremony, a drone show, and live entertainment headlined by Big Sugar. 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

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Hey, how's it going? It's Wendy. So as of today, there are a lot of sections of highways that are going to be moving to 110 as their speed limit. Like, basically from Kingston all the way to Prescott, that is a new zone that will be 110. And if you're going to Ottawa, the 417 is now going to be 110. I know a section of the 417 and like 401 as well. I know that some of them already had sections that were 110. But now they're bumping it up. I think it's like over 80% now of highways in Ontario are going to be at that 110 speed limit. And that starts today.

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0: 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Here's what's happening in Brockville.
1: Slight chance of showers with the risk of a thunderstorm tonight at a low of 14. Good afternoon. I'm Harper Cody. It's official. Ontario has increased the speed limits to 110 kilometers an hour on an additional 938 kilometers of provincial highways, including sections of the 401 and 416 here in eastern Ontario. Local MPP Steve Clark says this is another step towards the eventual conversion to 6- and 8-lane highways in the future.
2: We're also dealing with the bridges and the highways that run through Leeds Grenville. So people are going to continue to see these upgrades. And again, by all feedback we've received, it's been pretty positive.
1: Transportation Minister Prambeet Sarkaria says the change will improve travel times. The province says highways selected for the increase have undergone technical reviews to ensure they can safely support higher speeds. Brockville Ontario Speedway will honor the late Stéphane LaFrance during race night tomorrow. A celebrated engineer, innovator, race car designer, and accomplished driver, LaFrance earned widespread respect across North America and became a familiar winner in Brockville. His contributions through trick race parts and decades of support for racers leaves a lasting legacy in Canadian dirt track racing. Furthermore, here's Tim Baltz with a look at what's to come at The Boss.
3: After a battle with Mother Nature 1 week ago, plenty of racing action is in store Saturday night at the Brockville, Ontario Speedway. Last week, Gavin Isley parked his car in Victory Lane in the Dirt Car Sportsman Series race, while Hayden Brown won the Held Over Mini Stock feature, and Alex Terrian claimed the Empire Super Sprint win. This week, at a new start time of 6 p.m., it will be double features for the Dirt Car 358 Modifieds and Supernaut Truck Shop Crate Sprints. Following those events, it's a full card of racing from the Modifieds and Sprint Cars. Dirt Car Sportsman will be on hand again, along with Novice Sportsman and Street Stock. Racing starts this week only at 6 p.m. from the Brockville, Ontario Speedway. I'm Tim Ball.
1: Also in sports, Smiths Falls native Brooke Henderson finds herself in the top 15 in round two of the KPMG Women's PGA Championship in the U.S. this weekend. The Ottawa Senators have made a pair of moves today, signing defenseman Jordan Spence to a four-year, $20 million extension. They've also acquired the rights to goaltender Sam Airson from the Maple Leafs for a fifth-round draft pick. Tonight is round one of the NHL entry draft, with the Toronto Maple Leafs on the clock with the number one overall pick. It starts at 7 p.m. from KeyBank Center in Buffalo. The Blue Jays continue their series with the Rangers tonight, and Canada's next game at the FIFA World Cup is Sunday as they enter the knockout stage against South Africa. The next time you're scrolling through your phone, visit BrockvilleDaily.ca and see what Brockville is talking about. 401 traffic and weather together next.
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8: There is one issue slowing things down on the eastbound 401 at Power Dam Drive in Cornwall. There's traffic tied up in that area. Outside of that, the rest of the drive between Kingston and Cornwall is clear, including Gananoque and Brockville, and there's no issues reported on the 416. Mainly cloudy tonight, a chance of showers with the risk of a thunderstorm. Fog patch developing, a low of 15. Saturday, becoming a mix of sun and cloud in the morning, a chance of showers with the risk of a thunderstorm, a high of 26. Sunday, sunny with a high of 29, and Monday, a mix of sun and cloud with a high of 29. 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

0: 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Hey, it's Wendy. Canada Day next week, and there's lots happening. There's going to be a community walking parade. That's at 11:45. There's also going to be at night, there's going to be fireworks. And during the day at Hardy Park, there's going to be a kids zone and just an afternoon of fun with free cupcakes and free ice cream. And yeah, it's going to be a good time all around. By the way, free cupcakes, it's first come, first serve. And then for the ice cream, that's from 1 to 2 p.m. Of course, this is all on Canada Day. 104.9 MyFM.
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0: Brockville's 104.9 MyFM. Hey, it's Wendy. Wow, the rain is really coming down right now. Showers off and on this evening is what we are expecting. There's a risk of a thunderstorm, too. Should let you know that. Tomorrow is going to be sunny for the most part, but there is a chance, a super small chance of showers in the afternoon, but then lots of sunshine on Sunday. If you are going to the regatta this weekend, maybe, especially tonight, maybe bring, you know, like a rain poncho or some rain boots with you, or like an umbrella, because it's raining right now, and we're supposed to be having showers off and on early this evening. So maybe we'll clear up later on tonight, but as of right now, it's a wee bit rainy. 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
3: Expect delays on the eastbound 401 in Cornwall at Power Dam Drive. A collision is slowing things down there. Elsewhere, the 401 is running smoothly between Kingston and Cornwall. Same for Gananoque Way in Brockville. And the 416 is also problem-free. Mainly cloudy tonight, a chance of showers with the risk of a thunderstorm. Fog patch developing, a low of 15. Saturday, becoming a mix of sun and cloud in the morning. A chance of showers with the risk of a thunderstorm, a high of 26. Sunday, sunny with a high of 29. And Monday, a mix of sun and cloud with a high of 29. 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

0: 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Hey, how's it going? It's Wendy. So the River 50-50 has been going on for a while now. This is your chance to support the United Way. Leeds Grenville, a great organization. They do so much here in our city and around the area. So if you'd like to get in on the action, you have until tomorrow evening, because that is when they will be announcing the winner on the main stage at the Thousand Islands Regatta. So if you want to get in on the action, like I said, you still have time to do that until tomorrow. Right now, the current jackpot, over $30,000. So if you were to win, that would be like over $15,000 that you're taking home. If you want more details, theriver5050.ca.
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3: A collision is causing slowdowns on the eastbound 401 at Power Dam Drive in Cornwall. Aside from that, though, traffic is moving well between Kingston and Cornwall. No other issues through Gananoque or Brockville or on the 416. Mainly cloudy tonight, a chance of showers with the risk of a thunderstorm. Fog patch developing, a low of 15. Saturday becoming a mix of sun and cloud in the morning, a chance of showers with the risk of a thunderstorm, a high of 26. Sunday sunny with a high of 29, and Monday a mix of sun and cloud with a high of 29. 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
1: A slight chance of showers with the risk of a thunderstorm tonight, low of 14. Good afternoon, I'm Harper Cody. The jackpot is growing, and tomorrow night at 9 p.m. at the annual Thousand Islands Regatta, we will see who takes home the top prize in the River 50-50 draw. We spoke with Melissa Heineman, who says as far as the jackpot goes, they are on pace to break last year's take-home total of $22,000.
2: We're holding out, but I can tell you this time last year, we were hovering around the $20,000 mark, and we're $8,000 ahead.
1: Last year's winner was on hand to collect the winnings. However, you do not have to be present to win. More details at brockvilledaily.ca. Speaking of the Thousand Islands Regatta, it returns with 3 days of hydroplane racing and live entertainment on Brockville's waterfront. Tonight features an opening ceremony, Arthritic Dog, Luscious, and a drone show with Big Sugar as the headliner tonight. Tomorrow includes Racing, Dead Root Revival, Zipper Belly, and The Watchman. Sunday features Racing, Awards, a Chio jersey draw, and Ambush. Schedule timing may change as needed. We have a link to the regatta's website at brockvilledaily.ca. And Ontario has officially raised its speed limits to 110 kilometers an hour on nearly 1,000 kilometers of additional provincial highways, including stretches of the 401 and 416 in eastern Ontario. Leeds, Grenville, Thousand Islands, and Rideau Lakes MPP Steve Clark comments on the change.
3: The change that we've done on the speed limits builds upon 10 other sections of provincial highways, 6 sections of highways that we did in 2024 and 2022, and it really aligns with some other posted speed limits in other jurisdictions across Canada. So this is going to be something we're going to continue to build on.
1: The government says almost 89% of the provincial highway network will eventually carry the higher limit, with only reviewed and appropriately designed highways included in the expansion. In sports, Smiths Falls' Brooke Henderson finds herself in the top 15 in round 2 of the KPMG Women's PGA Championship in the U.S. this weekend. In the NHL, the Ottawa Senators have made a pair of moves today, signing defenseman Jordan Spence to a 4-year, $20 million contract extension. The Sens have also acquired the rights to goaltender Sam Airson from the Maple Leafs for a 5th-round draft pick. Tonight, round 1 of the NHL entry draft gets going at 7 p.m. with the Toronto Maple Leafs on the clock with the first overall pick. The Blue Jays continue their series with the Rangers tonight, and FIFA World Cup action continues. Canada's next game is Sunday as they enter the knockout round against South Africa. The next time you're scrolling through your phone, visit brockvilledaily.ca and see what Brockville is talking about. 401 traffic and weather together next.
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7: Eastbound 401 in Cornwall is dealing with a collision from earlier today at Power Dam Drive. Traffic is backed up through that area. Elsewhere, conditions are good. Between Kingston and Cornwall, Gananoque and Brockville are in good shape, and the 416 remains clear. Mainly cloudy tonight, a chance of showers with the risk of a thunderstorm. Fog patch developing, a low of 15. Saturday, becoming a mix of sun and cloud in the morning, a chance of showers with the risk of a thunderstorm, a high of 26. Sunday, sunny with a high of 29, and Monday, a mix of sun and cloud with a high of 29. 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

0: Rockville's 104.9 MyFM. Hey, it's Wendy. So if you want one of those Canada Proud lawn signs, they are back and they'll be available at, well, they have been available at a bunch of locations around the city. And of course, we're into Canada Day weekend. So yeah, you can definitely get them this weekend as well. A few different places like Home Hardware, Ketchum Manufacturing, just to name a few. This is being hosted by the Brockville Rotary Club again. So keep your eyeball out if you would like to have some of those signs. They are available.
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3: If you're on the eastbound 401 at Power Dam Drive in Cornwall, there was a collision happened earlier in the day, and that's still causing slowdowns through there. Gannon, Knockaway, and Brockville are in good shape, and no collisions on the 416. Mainly cloudy tonight, a chance of showers with the risk of a thunderstorm. Fog patch developing, a low of 15. Saturday, becoming a mix of sun and cloud in the morning, a chance of showers with the risk of a thunderstorm, a high of 26. Sunday, sunny with a high of 29, and Monday, a mix of sun and cloud with a high of 29. 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

0: 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Hey, how's it going? It's Wendy. So the 40 Under 40 Awards coming back this year, and there's just a couple of days left. You have until June 28th to nominate a young professional. 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
3: There's been an issue today in the eastbound lanes of the 401 at Power Dam Drive in Cornwall. There was a collision earlier, and that is still affected in the area. There are slowdowns through there, but apart from that, the rest of the route between Kingston and Cornwall is looking good, including Gananoque and Brockville, and the 416 is collision-free. Mainly cloudy tonight, a chance of showers with the risk of a thunderstorm. Fog patch developing, a low of 15. Saturday, becoming a mix of sun and cloud in the morning, a chance of showers with the risk of a thunderstorm, a high of 26. Sunday, sunny with a high of 29. And Monday, a mix of sun and cloud with a high of 29. 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

is here. Big Sugar playing tonight, The Watchmen tomorrow, and then Ambush on Sunday. So, of course, lots of live music. If you're going to be downtown, expect lots of people to be there. And if you're driving, just be extra safe. Be on the lookout. And then during the day, there's going to be races and, of course, closures that are going to cause congestion downtown and everything. Water Street's going to be closed Saturday from 6 in the morning till Sunday night, like 7-ish in the evening. So, yeah, there's going to be lots of people here. We love that they're going to be visiting our restaurants and our shops, and it's going to be a good weekend filled with lots happening. If you do want more details, Thousand Islands Regatta on socials. 104.9 MyFM.

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0: 6 o'clock. Here's what's happening in Brockville.
1: Slight chance of showers with the risk of a thunderstorm tonight at a low of 14. Good afternoon. I'm Harper Cody. It's official. Ontario has increased speed limits to 110 kilometers an hour on an additional 938 kilometers of provincial highways, including sections of the 401 and 416 here in eastern Ontario. Local MPP Steve Clark says this is another step towards the eventual conversion to 6- and 8-lane highways in the future.
2: We're also dealing with the bridges and the highways that run through Leeds Granville. So people are going to continue to see these upgrades. And again, by all feedback we've received, it's been pretty positive.
1: Transportation Minister Prambeet Sarkaria says the change will improve travel times. The province says highways selected for the increase have undergone technical reviews to ensure they can safely support higher speeds. Brockville Ontario Speedway will honor the late Stéphane LaFrance during race night tomorrow. A celebrated engineer, innovator, race car designer, and accomplished driver, LaFrance earned widespread respect across North America and became a familiar winner in Brockville. His contributions through trick race parts and decades of support for racers leaves a lasting legacy in Canadian dirt track racing. Furthermore, here's Tim Baltz with a look at what's to come at The Boss.
3: After a battle with Mother Nature 1 week ago, plenty of racing action is in store Saturday night at the Brockville Ontario Speedway. Last week, Gavin Isley parked his car in Victory Lane in the Dirt Car Sportsman Series race, while Hayden Brown won the Heldover Mini Stock feature, and Alex Terrian claimed the Empire Super Sprint win. This week, at a new start time of 6 p.m., it will be double features for the Dirt Car 358 Modifieds and Supernaut Truck Shop Crate Sprints. Following those events, it's a full card of racing from the Modifieds and Sprint Cars. Dirt Car Sportsman will be on hand again, along with Novice Sportsman and Street Stock. Racing starts this week only at 6 p.m. from the Brockville Ontario Speedway. I'm Tim Baltz.
1: Also in sports, Smiths Falls native Brooke Henderson finds herself in the top 15 in round two of the KPMG Women's PGA Championship in the U.S. this weekend. The Ottawa Senators have made a pair of moves today, signing defenseman Jordan Spence to a 4-year, $20 million extension. They've also acquired the rights to goaltender Sam Airson from the Maple Leafs for a 5th-round draft pick. Tonight is round one of the NHL entry draft, with the Toronto Maple Leafs on the clock with the number one overall pick. It starts at 7 p.m. from KeyBank Center in Buffalo. The Blue Jays continue their series with the Rangers tonight, and Canada's next game at the FIFA World Cup is Sunday as they enter the knockout stage against South Africa. The next time you're scrolling through your phone, visit BrockvilleDaily.ca and see what Brockville is talking about. 401 traffic and weather together next.
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7: Traffic slowed on the eastbound 401 in Cornwall at Power Dam Drive after a collision earlier today. Otherwise, the drive between Kingston and Cornwall is clear. No issues through Gananoque or Brockville, and the 416 is also problem-free. Mainly cloudy tonight, a chance of showers with the risk of a thunderstorm. Fog patch developing, a low of 15. Saturday, becoming a mix of sun and cloud in the morning, a chance of showers with the risk of a thunderstorm, a high of 26. Sunday, sunny with a high of 29, and Monday, a mix of sun and cloud with a high of 29. 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
8: 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You just have to text me. 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Can you play it? And then I do my very, very best. Name that tune. Have you been keeping track? I'm going to help you win coming up in minutes here.

0: I've got all of them. I've got all five. 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Text me, say, John, I need some help, and I will help you. That sounds like a pretty good Friday night, but you have to enter them before midnight. 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
0: Did it happen in the 90s? You can play along at home. 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
8: A collision that happened earlier today in the eastbound lanes of the 401 at Power Dam Drive in Cornwall continues to cause some slowdowns through that area. Outside of that, traffic is moving well between Kingston and Cornwall. Same goes through Gananoque and Brockville, and the 416 remains clear. Mainly cloudy tonight, a chance of showers with the risk of a thunderstorm. Fog patch developing, a low of 15. Saturday, becoming a mix of sun and cloud in the morning, a chance of showers with the risk of a thunderstorm, a high of 26. Sunday, sunny with a high of 29. And Monday, a mix of sun and cloud with a high of 29. 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
1: Did it happen in the 90s?
0: We're playing Did It Happen in the 90s. Here is the answer, if you want the answer, which I'm sure you do. Which one of these happened in the 90s? Netflix launched, Friends premiered, or TikTok became a thing? Lots of great answers on the text. Thank you. The correct answer is Friends. It debuted on NBC September 22nd, 1994. Netflix didn't start streaming till the 2000s, and TikTok became a thing in 2016. So now you know. 855-WIN-MYFM, what do you want to hear? I got an instant request coming up in moments, and I see Bob is waiting on hold. Hey, Bob.
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6: The only trouble spot on the 401 is in Cornwall, where a collision earlier today at Power Dam Drive has been causing slowdowns. Elsewhere, though, conditions are good between Kingston and Cornwall, Gananoque and Brockville in good shape, and no issues reported on the 416. Mainly cloudy tonight, a chance of showers with the risk of a thunderstorm. Fog patch developing, a low of 15. Saturday, becoming a mix of sun and cloud in the morning, a chance of showers with the risk of a thunderstorm, a high of 26. Sunday, sunny with a high of 29. And Monday, a mix of sun and cloud with a high of 29. 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Stay on time and up to date with 401 traffic and weather together Monday morning starting at 6.

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4: Here's Brock Bowe's three-day forecast from the MyFM Weather Center. Tonight, mainly cloudy with a chance of showers, risk of a thunderstorm at a low of 14. Tomorrow, mix of sun and cloud, then a slight chance of showers in the afternoon with the risk of a thunderstorm. It'll feel like 31. Sunday, sunshine at a high of 29. 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

0: and I've been thinking about you, TGI 90s on MyFM. 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
1: Did it happen in the 90s?
0: Here's the answer to our question. Which one of these happened in the 90s? Toronto Raptors joining the NBA? Vegas Knights debuting? Or Blue Jays winning back-to-back World Series? A correct answer is the Blue Jays won back-to-back. 1992, 1993, they became the first non-U.S. team to do it. The Raptors did join in the 90s in 1995, and the Golden Knights came around in 2017. All right, now we know. Did it happen in the 90s?
1: Did it happen in the 90s?
0: We know. I see Bob's waiting on hold. Hey, Bob.
2: Did you see that Bill Gates says one of the few jobs that won't be replaced by AI will be professional athletes?
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